happens most of the time. And the feeling is laid back. Palm trees grow and rents are low.

like round and round, upside down. Live a more life till it beats on the ground. Then put your hands up in the air, wave like I just don't care. And if you're ready to rock, then rock with me. And somebody say, oh yeah.

0: time is fleeting. Madness takes its toll. But listen closely.
1: Not for very much longer.
0: I've got to